0: left right left right left.
1: Yeah, 25 minutes. I think they're recording now. Should be ready.
0: Later.

0: Somehow I'm not surprised.
1: Michael, what are you doing?
0: I'm sticking up for you. Listen up, all you great big heroes. I know you think David's a joke, but you don't know him like a whole lot.